0: 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Serious attitude adjustment, young man.
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0: 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Michael Stipe, Andrew Butt, I Played the Fool.
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5: 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Shielding our souls from the reasons why.
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Thessaloniki.

0: 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He said no, but no. I thought it was a fantastic idea.
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2: Yeah, brother, like, stop. 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

years can a mountain exist before it is washed to the sea? Yes, and how many years can some people exist before they're allowed to be free? Yes, and how many times can a man turn his head and pretend that he just doesn't